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1: Obi a baby a wobi a ya bomba ya nedrusu. 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
2: Hallelujah.
1: Hallelujah. 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
1: Cry24.com. We speak the capital. 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

0: Accra24.com. We speak the capital. 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
1: Oh, Jesus. The Bajao Dean Dawas. Oh, Jesus Christ. Yeah, I can say, I said that and call Dean. Oh, Jesus. On fire. And if you're fainting, I'm free when you found what you know. You're the penance. Oh, Jesus Christ. What? It's a map. Yeah, I said that. 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I'm sure I'm going to be a M.

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1: 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And if you're fainting, I'm a few of you, but I'm a few of you, oh, Jesus Christ, what do you? It's a man, and you're a sedan, you can be a man, you can be a man, you can be a man, you can be a man, you can be a man, you can be a man, you can be a man, you can be a man, you can be a man, you can be a man, you can be a man, you can be a man, you can be a man, you can be a man, you can be a man, you can be a man, you can be a man, you can be a man, you can be a man, you can be a man, you can be a man, you can be a man, you can be a man, you can be a man, you can be a man, you can be a man, you can be a man, you can be a man, you can be a man, you can be a man, you can be a man, you can be a man, you can be a man, you can be a man, you can be a man, you can be a man, you can be a man, you can be a man, you can be a man, you can be a man, you can be a man, you can be a man, you can be a man, you can be a man, you can be a man, you can be a man, you can be a man, you can be a man, you can be a man, you can be a man, you can be a man, you can be a man, you can be a man, you can be a man, you can be a man, you can be a man, you can be a man, you can be a man, you can be a man, you can be a man, you can be a man, you can be a man, you can be a

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Hey, mirror, mirror, me so my name is Bashi Pentecost Jam. 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

0: Israel Femua, Minumino Hano Ayaketua, Titisa Oyadia Nineye, Yasatuasa Solina Kumbi, Solinyame, Abraham Solinameno, Adipiana Yafesu, and prophesy concerning your life, say, Ebeya Assassinta, Ebeya Assassinta, Ebeya Assassinta.
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0: to tomorrow. 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
1: Yasinia. Cran24.com. We speak the capital. 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

0: Ready at your man who to me, Yenina. 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

Accra24.com. 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
1: 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We speak the capital. 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
1: Ethiopia, Ethiopia, Ethiopia, Ethiopia, Ethiopia, Ethiopia, Ethiopia, Ethiopia, Ethiopia, Ethiopia, Ethiopia, Ethiopia, Ethiopia, Ethiopia, Ethiopia, Ethiopia, Ethiopia, Ethiopia, Ethiopia, 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

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What do we do?

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little bit of a little bit of a little bit of a little bit of a little bit of a little bit of a little bit of a little bit of a little bit of a little bit of a little bit of a little bit of a little bit of a little bit of a little bit of a little bit of a little bit of a little bit of a little bit of a little bit of a little bit of a little bit of a little bit of a little bit of a little bit of a little bit of a little bit of a little bit of a little bit of a little bit of a little bit of a little bit of a little bit of a little bit of a little bit of a little bit of a little bit of a little bit of a little bit of a little bit of a little bit of a little bit of a little bit of a little bit of a little bit of a little bit of a little bit of a little bit of a little bit of a little bit of a little

Yeah.

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Shrabby. 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I want my brother. Shrabby. 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

was in Yasna calling the Chamber. 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So when you ask me, I was also a cry. 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But the brown was what you're there.

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We speak the capital. Mene Obana.

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0: 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Brother James, can you help me?
1: Yes, brother. We serve a sovereign God. He's the God that we serve. He's got the whole world in his hand. And he is the reason for this season. We are going to praise him to all the end of this life. 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Give the Lord a hand of praise tonight. 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I want to hear you. 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
1: 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Mene Obana.
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it down, take it down. 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May you hear

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1: One of the most difficult things to do is find yourself in a storm. 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And sometimes it seems like even God himself has forgotten about you. 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
0: Who handkerchief? 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
1: Hey! What's your soul? What's your soul? What's your soul? What's your soul? What's your soul? What's your soul? What's your soul? What's your soul? What's your soul? What's your soul? What's your soul? What's your soul? What's your soul? What's your soul? What's your soul? What's your soul? What's your soul? What's your soul? What's your soul? What's your soul? What's your soul? What's your soul? What's your soul? What's your soul? What's your soul? What's your soul? What's your soul? What's your soul? What's your soul? What's your soul? What's your soul? What's your soul? What's your soul? What's your soul? What's your soul? What's your soul? What's your soul? What's your soul? What's your soul? What's your soul? What's your soul? What's your soul? What's your soul? What's your soul? What's your soul? What's your soul? What's your soul? What's your soul? What's your soul? What's your soul? What's your soul? What's your soul? What's your soul? What's your soul? What's your soul? What's your soul? What's your soul? What's your soul? What's your soul? What's your soul? What's your soul? What's your soul? What's your soul? What's your soul?

when you meet you, one to me, so one of man in Sasso and Epua, such a yet one of Casana, who wanted to two, or be at me in an enemy. Hey, will you in Yamin or in Yamapra? That was you.

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We speak the capital. 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

The day he was born, a star moved. And when he shouted on the cross of Calvary and said, "It is finished," and the sun went off at the hearing of his voice, and the ground also shook, and the people who said, "If thou art the Son of God, come down before we believe," they changed their mind.

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0: 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Atisania, Machia. Lift your hands everywhere. Lift your hands everywhere. 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
1: Oh, Hama. Hallelujah. Atisania, Machia. Preview.

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You are love, you are love, you are love. Mrs. Samisha.

Crown24.com. We speak the capital. Mene Obana.

0: 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We speak the capital. 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
1: And also, yes, you more. Now, why,

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